0: Michael Ray is going to be joining us in just a few minutes, and we're going behind the song for one of my personal favorites from Michael.
1: And that would be which song, Rob?
0: Whiskey and Rain.
1: Oh.

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1: Michael Ray is our special guest, and we're going back to 2021 when you released Whiskey and Rain.
2: Michael, tell us, like, what is the beginning of this song?
3: We were cutting that record, and we sometimes when you're in the studio, even though you love what you have, you still feel like you just don't have that thing yet. You got great songs. It feels good. It's just like there's something missing, you know, and just weren't confident in any of the songs being a lead off single, you know, to it. We're kind of brainstorming. I was writing a bunch, but I wasn't getting nothing was really connecting that way. And so Buffy, my manager, she was out talking or had a lunch meeting or something with Jesse Frazier, a songwriter in town who's had a bunch of massive hits. And he said, hey, he goes, me and Josh Thomas, I got this song I think would be great for Michael if I can send it to you. So he sends it to Buffy and she put it on hold before I heard it. And I just get a text, hey, I think I got the song, check your emails. And so I did, and it was like one of those songs that as I'm listening to it, I loved it. I love the signature guitar lick that feels very 90s, 80s, you know, feel kind of how it used to be. But it was also one of those songs that I kept listening, going, please be good at the hook, please be good. Like everything was so, you know, it was like one of those songs I'm like, thank you, God, because it was exactly what we needed, what we wanted. And it was from listening to it on the demo, we felt like we had something big, you know, and thankfully we were writing it. Up working and y'all's fans ended up, you know, connecting with it and making it a big 2-week number one and one of the biggest songs of that year. So

0: So we got to bring this back up because I know we mentioned this a while back that they were trying to maybe rename the Nashville airport after Dolly Parton. Now, since she has passed, I think we probably have a better chance at this happening now. Don't you think?
1: It looks like it's going to pass. And I keep seeing like, okay, yeah, it's happening. Okay, it's not happening. Okay, it could be, but it's not really approved. It seems like the governor of Tennessee is all for it, which does seem like, okay, it's going to get passed through. Obviously, he has to go. He can't just decide and then it's renamed. They have to go through some processes. But it does look like we're going to have the Dolly Parton Airport.
0: What's the processes for renaming other things? I see when the president is like, hey, Lake Ontario is now Lake America.
1: I don't know.
0: Seems like it should
1: be
0: pretty easy.
1: I'm sure it had to be approved.
0: He's like renaming lakes and ocean and gulfs of Mexico and whatnot. You would think that this would be a lot easier than that.
1: Can I just tell you, though, I feel like we should have named the airport

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1: Hey, this is Lee Bryce.
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0: On the way, in just a few minutes, we're going to find out what a teacher is doing in their classroom that everyone is talking about. Do you think this is a good idea?
1: I feel like this should be implemented in all classrooms, all public spaces, and in my own personal home.
0: Okay. I don't know if it's going to work, though. Okay. Not down at your house.
1: Maybe not. We'll tell you why coming up.

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0: So there's a second grade teacher in Atlanta that's going viral for creating what she calls fart corner in the classroom. Listen to this.
1: This is our fart corner. If you need to fart, simply come over here, fart, take about 10 seconds, get your little spray going on, go sit down.
2: This is what I need to do in my house. The farting that is happening, I just live with boys, and boys fart a lot. They fart significantly more than girls. That's been proven scientifically. Yeah. And I want to make a fart corner in my house. I got to figure out, I think it furthest away, probably our, like, maybe our dining room.
0: You need a separate building for this. It's just, you know,
2: especially with my husband, his farts are like next level.
0: You could clear out the, yeah, you clear out the whole place. You're going to need to, have them just go outside.
2: We need a fart room. I think that's called the bathroom, but you got to just stay in there, open the window, and you got to wave it out the window.
0: She says that she's doing this to keep down on like interrupting the class time, but I feel like it just draws more attention because when you, sometimes you can just let it go quietly and then no one knows who did it. But now you're going to be like, oh, look, these kids are in second grade. They're going to be like, look who's going to the fart corner.
2: I remember Michael Pataki in second grade. He used to do fake farts all the time and he was hilarious. Michael Pataki, shout out to you. You're so funny. And then one day Michael Pataki farted for real and the teacher had it and she sent him to the office and he was crying because he was like, I farted for real. I remember I was like, oh, poor Michael Pataki.

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0: Hey, on the way in just a couple minutes, Charles Wesley Godwin is going to be here, and we're going to find out how he got Luke Combs on one of his songs.
1: Like, they had to be friends, right? Like, isn't that how all the like collabs start, where they're like friends? We're going to find out from Charles Wesley Godwin coming up.

0: Charles Wesley Godwin is joining us, and his song is called Better That Way with the one and only Luke Combs.
1: So how did you get Luke Combs on the song?
2: Better That Way is a song about small town life and faith and, you know, and enjoying and caring about the things that actually matter in life. You know, it goes through a long list of things that some of them are small and some of them are huge. You know, everything from having a hand-me-down, you know, trucker's cap of your granddad's that reminds you of him and something that you can really hold on to and enjoy for your

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Those are things that, you know, folks who have lost somebody very close to them wish that they could do once they're gone.

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0: I must really need to step up my workout game, Holly.
1: Why?
0: Let me tell you what my son said to me the other day. This is ridiculous.
1: Okay.
0: So ridiculous. For some reason, he was like grabbing my chest and he's like, your boobs feel like, he called them boobs too. He called them boobs and he said they feel like pancake batter. And he also said that, he said pancake batter or cinnamon rolls. This is what he, so apparently I'm getting soft.
1: Oh no.
0: I was like flexing and I'm like, dude, that's hard. What are you talking about? He's like, no, it's pancake batter, bro.
1: Wow. Kids are, I mean, you know, unfortunately, they do seem to be honest. Although they don't even know how old you are. You know what I mean? If they were to guess your age, they'd be like, I don't know, what are you, 22? Or you know what I mean? Like, they don't know.
0: No, he calls me old man. He knows I'm old.

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0: I survived the weekend of having a multiple boys sleepover at my house. These kids were wild. So many boys. And these kids are raiding our cupboards at all times. I had to go grocery shopping afterwards. We had no food left. They ate it all. And they're only nine. How are they eating so much?
1: It's only going to get worse. I'll just tell you that. They're only going to be more hungry the more sports they play, the older they get. I remember eating like seven full meals a day when I was in high school.
0: What's funny is the one kid's walking around with a Pop-Tart in his hand. And I'm like, where did you get a Pop-Tart? We have Pop-Tarts? Apparently he's like digging down deep into like our bread drawer where apparently we had a package of Pop-Tarts. I had no idea.
1: Somebody hid those a long time ago.

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0: still to come. If you found $30 on the ground, would you report it to the authorities?
1: No. You're putting it in your pocket. You're like, thank you. And then you also look up at the sky and you go, thank you, Jesus. 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Thank you. Because God will always provide, you know?
0: I don't think $30 is enough to report, but...

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0: All right, here's the debate. Would you pick up, actually, if you picked up $30 on the ground, would you report it to authorities? We have both agreed that it's not enough money to report, I don't think.
1: If you saw it on the ground, you'd be like, oh, sweet. Because, like, what are you going to do? You turn it in. No one's going to ask if you picked up $30. They're just going to be like, well, I lost my money. I was in the store and I did see a woman drop her money envelope, which looked a little lofty, and I ran it over to her. I was like, you dropped your money. And she was like, oh my God.
0: I mean, if
1: like,
0: you see
1: all of her money.
0: Yeah, yes, if you see who dropped it, obviously give it back. But like,
1: if it's just sitting there, that's a gift. That's a gift from above.
0: Also, how do you trust the person? Like, if you are in a big crowd and you report it, how do you
1: trust that that's the person that lost the money? They're
0: gonna be like, oh yeah, that was mine. But there's a guy who did pick up $30 in Georgia at a Walmart, and he put it in his pocket. Well, there's cameras everywhere all the time, so this ended up in police hands, and then the guy got charged for picking up the money and not reporting it.
1: And it's like, wait, what? He was like, don't you know the unwritten law of finders keepers, losers weepers? Like, we know that. It seems crazy. I hope that it was like something like he saw the person drop it and then didn't give it back to them, because then that's wrong.

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1: Hey, this is Lee Bryce.
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0: On the way in our WTF headlines, we're going to find out about what happened with a flight that had, well, this is like, you know, your worst nightmare is having to land it in the ocean.
1: I mean, that's not the worst. That's not the worst thought. The worst is having to land on like a mountain, on the side of a mountain.
0: That's just crashing.
1: An ocean. Yeah. Like an ocean. I go, well, I think we got hope, you know, but.

0: Queens to Long Island, Brooklyn to the Bronx. We're the soundtrack for sanity. Tell Alexa to play.
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1: This one reads, pilot walks away uninjured after making flawless emergency ocean landing.
2: Oh, look at that. Lucky man. How about that? Well, don't you think that's like the luckiest person? Ocean landing?
1: Lucky, or he's one of the greatest pilots of all time.
2: I feel like it's pretty awesome. I bet you he gets a lot of girlfriends, you know? He walks away from that, girls on the beach like, ha!
1: Yeah, if he didn't...
2: Right?
1: If he wasn't good with the ladies before,
2: he is now.
1: He is now.

0: Hey, I think you might be interested in a new, well, I'm calling it a new sport. It's new to us, but it's been going on for 65 years, essentially, in Germany.
1: I mean, I bet you it's been going on even longer, you know, and I bet you it's been going on for decades. And it all started with 1, 2, 3, 4, those words. You know where I'm going with it?
0: 1, 2, 3, 4, let's have a thumb war.
1: Okay, we're going to tell you what's going on in Germany coming up.

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0: Hey, I think you should maybe try to enter in this German thumb war. Is it thumb war? They're calling it finger wrestling championships. And apparently Bavaria has hosted the 65th annual wrestling championship. You have those strong farm hands.
1: They're getting weaker as I get older, by the way. I actually had a problem opening a jar the other day, and asked my husband, and I was mortified. I was like, oh God, I'm a fragile flower now. Look at me. Can't even open up a jar. Because normally you hit the jar on the back, and that sucks the air out. It goes pop, and then you can open up the jar really easy. I feel like my hand wrestling days may be behind me.
0: I don't know.
1: And you know,
0: it's probably like
1: every person's life. You got to go, I don't think I can finger wrestle anymore.
0: Maybe there's an age in a weight class that we could create.
1: Oh, I would love that little age class. Like, oh, old hands go over here. You know what I mean? You ever meet someone and they like shake your hand or you shake their hand and you're like, holy, that's a strong hand.
0: I mean, I don't mess with old man. You're saying you get old and weak, but they call it old man strength for a reason.
1: Old men and farmers, don't mess with them. They've got like some major strength going on.
0: Well, maybe we need to start doing some American finger wrestling championships over here.

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1: It's the Last Laugh with Rob and Holly.
2: We got another awesome and hilarious stand-up comedian here for you. His name is CJ Starr.
3: And there's one thing that he does, I don't know if I would say well, but it's arguing with his wife.
4: I've been with my wife for 20 years. Yeah, you don't have to clap about that. Forget you. No. It's funny, though, you know, because, like, people always ask me questions and stuff. They'd be like, do you argue? I'm like, I don't know why they call them arguments, because R ain't involved. They need to call them herguments, because her gonna win. If there's any dude in here that's won an argument, you've been divorced at least once. Me and my wife have that high pitch argument, you know what I'm talking about, where you just try to go higher than the person thinking you'd win. She'd be like, who was that chick that was on your Facebook? I said, I don't think someone was on my Facebook. She goes, I don't

0: Hey, thanks for listening. We are the Rob and Holly Show. You're going to want to be here tomorrow. It is Tuesday, which means we got another tip for you with Just the Tip Tuesday.
1: And this is really going to help you stay on track for back to school. So make sure you're here tomorrow. Also, Lady A and Bells will be stopping by too.
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1: Okay.
0: Dance like a car dealership inflatable tube guy.
1: Oh, crazy guys. That's what my kids call them.
0: Yeah.
1: They're so fun.

In New York, we don't do small. The biggest hits, the country superstars, they're right here. And we're glad you are too. We are New York's Country 94.7.

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1: Shinedown's Brett Smith honored Dolly Parton during a recent interview.
2: I grew up listening to Dolly Parton. I was influenced a lot by that era of country music. What I feel about Dolly is the beautiful, positive impression that she left on the world that will, you know, Dolly Parton will be talked about for centuries. I just feel lucky that we had her as long as we had her, and that I was alive during the same time that she was, because she was just an extraordinary human being.
3: Ernest is stepping away from touring for a few weeks to focus on his mental and physical health. He shared the news on Instagram saying the road has been, quote, dragging me down in a bad way, end quote, and that he needs time to get himself and his priorities back in order. That means he'll miss the upcoming dates with Ella Langley on her Dandelion tour. Ernest says he hopes to return better and stronger, ending, I owe it to myself and those affected by my action. That starts now. That's Country Spotlight with Mo and Stickman.

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0: We told you about this yesterday. Uber is rolling out a new feature designed to give parents a little peace of mind. 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

0: We here on the Mo and Stickman Show are proud to be your dating consultants. See, Mo and I both have been through the dating process. Each of us found a significant other, got married, thereby winning the dating game.
1: Yet, here we are giving you current dating advice.
0: Yeah, because that was a long time ago.
1: It was.
0: So there's a new dating trend, and it's called pheromone maxing.
1: Oh, is this when you like somebody's scent?
0: It has something to do with the scent. The idea is that some guys are intentionally not showering, skipping deodorant, and wearing unwashed shirts before dates.
1: Oh.
0: They believe that their natural scent buildup will boost their pheromones and make them biologically irresistible.
1: Or not, depending on how strong the BO is.
0: Right.
1: I mean, if you're wearing a shirt that you worked out in yesterday, is this something we really want to wear on a date?
0: I mean,

0: I mean, you have to be pretty confident in your man smell to just show up somewhere stinking.
1: Hello, baby. I haven't showered today.
0: I'm a nose person, and I love a good cologne mixed with the pheromones.
1: Right.
0: That are clean.
1: Right.
0: Not ones that just came from the gym.
1: Right.
0: But the thought of somebody just... Because, I mean, I'm going to say I got boys at the house and my husband. Sometimes I walk in a room, and I'm like, it smells like a man in here.

0: got you.
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0: Scientists have discovered a planet that has an atmosphere that could support life.
1: Oh, yeah?
0: It's around 5.5 trillion miles from Earth.
1: Oh.
0: I mean, that's close enough for Starbucks to be interested.
1: You're not joking.
0: And Dollar General.

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0: This is the Moe and Stig Man country question. What is the worst place to count down from 10 out loud?
1: I'm going to go with when you're delivering a baby, hanging out with your OB. They started counting down 10, 9, like...
0: It's like, what are you doing? Know. Why?
1: I'd be pushing harder. What's going on?
0: Worst place to count down from 10 in a crowded elevator. Just this one guy all by himself. 10, 9, 8. What are you doing?
1: That would be terrifying. I'd be waiting for the bottom to drop out at any minute.
0: Right. All right. So it is the Moe and Stig Man country question. What's all about keeping it fun. All right. What is the worst place to start a countdown from 10 out loud?

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Yeah, we feel your pain. That's why New York's Country 94.7 keeps the windows down and the country up. 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

0: country question. What is the worst place to count down from 10 out loud?
1: The electric chair.
0: Yeah, that's pretty bad.
2: Are you ready for this? Let's count it down.

0: It's the Mo and Stick Man country question. What is the worst place to count down from 10 out loud?
1: On an airplane.
0: Yeah, that's pretty bad.
1: About halfway over the ocean.
0: There you go. Where your seat cushion will have to be used as a flotation device.
2: Right.
1: Absolutely.

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0: It's the Moe and Stickman Country Question. What is the worst place to count down from 10 out loud?
1: When you're laying in bed with your wife just before you let one rip.
0: Yes! Oh. Yes! That's my kind of guy right there.
2: I guess it's courteous so she can get up and run before it gets to the end.
0: That's my kind of guy right there. I have a whole new respect for you.

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0: better me for you. So for generations, getting a bachelor's degree is pretty much meant 4 years of college. 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
1: Well, what does it mean?
0: Let's talk about

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0: I'd love to hear what you think about this because you have a college degree. The traditional four-year college degree may be getting a little bit shorter. There are at least 70 colleges and universities that have either launched or are considering a three-year bachelor's degree program. Instead of the traditional 120 credits, some of the programs require around 90 credits, allowing students, you know, to graduate a year earlier. That could mean one less year tuition, housing, other expenses. All right, one less year college partying, but
1: get them in the workforce sooner. I think that this is good if you're trying to fast track and get a paycheck, which is ultimately the goal. I know even with my oldest, he's in high school this year, and he's able to do even some college credit courses
0: in high school.
1: In high school. So if you can get some of that done in high school and then lessen your time in college, financially it makes sense. Now, when people say, if you could go back in time and do any part of your life over again, what part would you do? College is what I would say. It was the best time of

0: my life. So I also look at it and think, do you want to rush those 4 years?
1: It shortens the 4 years, right?
0: Because, I mean, I was fortunate enough where I still had my parents there for guidance financially, emotionally.
1: Sure.
0: But I got a little taste of independence to see how I could do on my own.
1: There you go.
0: And I would be sad if people didn't get to experience that because it was really fun.

0: Mo has been saying for years that emojis are important in text because they let you know what somebody's thinking. And there are people still trying to cancel emojis.
1: Why would we do that?
0: Let's talk about it. Coming up on the Mo and Stigman Show.

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0: enough.
1: Let's get your opinion on emojis before we start.
2: I love emojis. I think they're very important when you are conversing via text, which is my preferred means of communicating.
1: Correct. Right.
2: Because sometimes a word, I'm going to use my husband as an example here. He loves to use the word sure. It's one of my least favorite words.
1: Right.
2: Because sometimes I'll ask, hey, do you want to go do this? And I'll get sure. Well, I don't know. Is it sure? Yes. Or is it sure? But if you add an emoji,
1: right,
2: I would be able to understand the context of that sure.
1: All right. So apparently we cannot agree on what the thumbs up emoji actually means.
2: Doesn't it mean okay?
1: This started making the rounds last year when a Gen Zer argued that younger people basically canceled the thumbs up emoji because instead of feeling friendly, it came off as cold, dismissive, even passive aggressive. And now the argument has gone viral again. Some young people say that if they send you a whole message and all they get back is a thumbs up, it feels like whatever.
2: I feel that we're just trying to make something out of nothing here. Come on now. It's a thumbs up. If my kid's playing sports and I cut them out, are you okay? They're going to go, thumbs up. Yep, I'm good. Why are we turning this into a negative thing? It's a thumbs up emoji. Emojis are happy. They are not negative. Unless you give me a grumpy face.
1: Unless it's the red face.
2: But it's not the emoji's fault. It's the person who said it.

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1: Oh my God. 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

Police in Montclair, California are looking for a stolen Pabst Blue Ribbon truck fully loaded with beer. Pabst officials say that they want the truck returned.

0: 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I mean, I know that PBR ain't the best beer on the planet, but
1: free is good.
0: That's right.

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2: Goodwill is opening a new kind of store. It's just outside of Charlotte, North Carolina. And the store is called Rewind. And instead of the usual Goodwill mix of furniture and dishes and somebody else's bread maker, this store is going to be focused entirely on music and entertainment. They're going to have vinyl records, CDs, cassettes, DVDs, Blu-rays, some VHS tapes, probably video games getting in the mix as well. You can find vintage stereo equipment, turntables, boom boxes, game systems, anything that has to do with entertainment.
3: I definitely think there's a market there now. I do think some of those things sell better than others. I don't know how many people running to grab some VHS tapes.
2: True.
3: And I'm glad to see that they're going to actually have the equipment you need to play said items.
2: Right.
3: Because I don't know many people that are still holding on to some of those. But you look at records, that is such a hot market right now.
2: It really is. And I should, but I've got a few records, but I don't have a record player.
3: See, we have one, and we'll play a lot of stuff on records.
2: Do the kids like it?
3: They do, actually. It's kind of a thing now where if they have an artist they love, we'll collect some of their stuff on
2: vinyl. Oh, that's cool. That's
3: and
2: cool.
3: Gift it to them.
2: This is, again, it's going to be in Charlotte. I think that's a great idea.

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0: cowboy boots on the subway? 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

0: Mo has, she's been pretty vocal about this in the past. General Mills has officially removed artificial colors from all of its cereal sold in the United States.
1: I love this.
0: Lucky Charms, Trix, Cocoa Puffs, Reese's Puffs. So how do you keep Trix colorful without artificial dyes? They're using fruits and vegetables and paprika.
1: Look, now it's healthy.
0: You know what? I hadn't thought about that. I might have me some cereal at this point.
1: We love cereal at my house, and I'm well aware of all the sugars and the dyes and stuff that went into making some of these things. So the fact that they've taken it out, I think, is a huge win, because now I don't feel so bad when I tell my kids, we're having cereal for dinner tonight.
0: It's got paprika in it.
1: Yeah, it's good for your health. That bread was made out of a bee. Eat up.

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0: Netflix released a 27-minute video of gameplay of the upcoming Grand Theft Auto 6. It comes out as leaks of the game where it started hitting the internet. I'm telling you, there is nothing more exciting than watching somebody else play a video game.
1: Oh, yeah.

0: a Virginia startup called Operation Bluebird has launched Twitter.now. And basically, it's an attempt to bring back the old Twitter. They've got the blue bird. They've got tweets, retweets. And they're arguing that when Elon Musk changed Twitter to X, the company basically abandoned the rights to the old Twitter name and trademarks. X, on the other hand, disagrees and has sued them. So there's still a legal fight happening. But if it's something you're actually interested in, you can join the new Twitter now. Right now, early access costs $20. And that will make you a founder. And you'll get in before the general public. You can lock down your username and all that. But if you pay $40, then you are a fighter. And you get everything the founder gets, plus special a slingshot badge. And more of your money goes towards, doing this whole David versus Goliath fight over the Twitter name.
1: I get wanting to bring it back, but financially putting yourself, come on now. Let's be real here. I don't know that I would, I know I would not offer money up for something like that. Because if you think about it, even though it's X, how many times are we still saying Twitter?
0: Oh, we're constantly, yeah.
1: Other than the little blue bird that's not physically in front of our faces, I still say Twitter.
0: I do too.
1: Or we'll even say X, formerly known as Twitter, even though it's been X how many years
0: it's
1: now?
0: It's been X a long time,
1: and we still
0: time,
1: have
0: yeah.
1: to identify it as it used to be Twitter. So I love that they're trying to bring it back. Put money into a social media account that's probably not going to happen. No thanks.

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3: PlayStation Store users could see some movie purchases disappear from the platform. Sony says that about 550 movies and TV shows will be removed in September because their license agreement is expiring. Rambo, Parts 1, 2, and 3, Sharknado, Shaun the Sheep movie, Farmageddon. They're losing the movies. They're gaining IQ points based on those movies.

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1: Shinedown's Brent Smith honored Dolly Parton during a recent interview.
2: I grew up listening to Dolly Parton. I was influenced a lot by that era of country music. What I feel about Dolly is the beautiful, positive impression that she left

0: you know, Dolly Parton will be talked about for centuries. I just feel lucky that we had her as long as we had her, and that I was alive during the same time that she was, because she was just an extraordinary human being.
1: Ernest is stepping away from touring for a few weeks to focus on his mental and physical health. He shared the news on Instagram saying the road has been, quote, dragging me down in a bad way, end quote, and that he needs time to get himself and his priorities back in order. That means he'll miss the upcoming dates with Ella Langley on her Dandelion tour. Ernest says he hopes to return better and stronger, ending, I owe it to myself and those affected by my action. That starts now. That's Country Spotlight with Mo and Stickman.

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1: If you routinely work more than 55 hours a week.
2: Oh, well, then we don't have to worry about sick, man. That's good.
1: You ain't wrong. Say goodbye, Mo.
2: Goodbye, Mo.
3: I knew I'd see her around. 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

day, Potts Farm was a place to go. 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
1: Dolly Parton has officially been laid to rest. And that's still, gosh, it does not feel real. There was a private funeral with immediate family only on Friday. Dolly was laid to rest next to her late husband of nearly 60 years, Carl Dean, who passed away in March of 2025. And when I first read that she had been laid to rest already, and I mean, it's not like it's already, that's a very timely thing to have happened. It reminded me of how much all of this just felt so sudden. I think that her passing came as such a shock. Like, I mean, losing her at any point would have been awful, but I guess in my mind, I just assumed we would have more time. Like we would see a decline, or we would have a warning that she was in the hospital. And I do not think anyone was braced for this in any way, but I am so happy that she is now with her husband. And I'm honestly, I'm going to sound weird, I'm excited to see what Dolly has in store for us next.

Toy Story 5 will officially be streaming at the end of this month, September 23rd. You can catch that on Disney Plus. If you haven't seen it, it is so good.

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1: Luke Bryan has been gearing up to release his latest album this month called Signs.
2: I might be working on a tin on Panhandle Time. If it ain't obvious, I done got over us. There's gonna be signs.
1: And on the album, there's a song called Finders Keepers, and fans think that this could be a collaboration with Luke Combs, but of course, Luke Bryan is having a little bit of fun before confirming this news.
3: Hey, y'all, a lot of you have been trying to figure out who this dang feature is on my track list, and well, it's been a long time coming, and I'm so happy to announce that I finally got in the studio with the one and only.
1: So we will have to wait and see. I have heard the album. I have heard the song. It is so good. Luke Bryan's new album, Signs, is out on September 18th.

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0: cowboy boots on the subway? 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

0: Research says that the average American hits a wall every day at 2:48 p.m. And that to me feels like a flaw in evolution, that we would all get tired at the same time every day. Like, if there's going to be an alien invasion, let us hope it is not at 2:48.
1: Got a girlfriend.

0: New York's country, 94.7.
1: Hey, girl. Oh, now. You know you got everybody looking.

0: Katie and Company.
1: Is the power of pumpkin spice waning? The data says yes. Listen to this. The pumpkin spice latte returned to Starbucks last week, but did as many people care? According to Google search data, compared to chai and matcha, pumpkin spice leads searches in just 3 states this last week, which is a very sharp drop from 32 states in 2025 and 40.

38 states in 2024. I mean, talk about dropping off a cliff. I don't have any real personal data to go off of, but I will say it's been out for almost a week and I haven't seen a single influencer post about their PSL, which is, that's saying something. I've never been a pumpkin person, so I'm happy to see this trend on its way out. But what will be next? Apparently, search interest in banana coffee syrup and caramel apple iced coffee. Those both hit all-time high search results this month. And honestly, now as I'm saying it, I do believe a banana movement would be worse for me than pumpkin.

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0: Katie and Company.
1: I would like to share with you a story about one of the first things that Dolly Parton ever said to me when I was so fortunate to meet her. So last week, when we got the news that Dolly had passed, I received a call from CNN and was asked to join them live and speak about Dolly's life. And I was completely unsure of my ability to go on national television as a representative of the country music community and properly honor a woman who meant so much to so many. But I said yes. And afterwards, I was reflecting on this brief time that I'd had with Dolly for an interview in 2023. When I sat down with her, she asked me, "Is this for TV?" And I said, "No, Miss Dolly, this is for the radio." And she said, "You're not on TV?" And I said, "No, ma'am." And she looked at me so seriously and she said, "Well, you should be." And it was in that moment that I realized it was no coincidence that my phone rang on the day of her passing. And I have seen so many incredible stories like this being shared in the last week. Dolly Parton spent her life giving back to others. And I believe we would be so silly to imagine that she would be doing anything other than that in the afterlife as well. So God bless you, Dolly Parton, and thank you.
2: Old boots

Are you as shocked as I am that today is September 1st in the year our Lord 2026? Like, I mean, we're going to blink. Thanksgiving is going to be here. Then it's Christmas, New Year's. It might as well be 2027.

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1: Carly Pierce is here all this week hanging out with us, and I want to kick things off today by talking to you about a collaboration that you did with Chris Stapleton called We Don't Fight Anymore, and I'm going to play it in just a minute, but first, I want to know, what do you feel like you learned about Chris Stapleton working with him on this song?
2: You would think someone with that kind of talent, like, of course we all have talent to get to this level, but I think every single human being that is in our format would tell you we don't have Chris Stapleton talent. And he's so humble. Like, it's almost like, I know that he knows he's really good, but I'm not quite sure that he understands that he will be a voice that will live on forever as one of the greatest of all time. And he's been such a joy and so humble and so just understated in his abilities. And just, I'm so grateful that he gave me this moment that I will forever be so proud of.
1: Number one, you answered that like so beautifully. Number two, I totally agree with, like, that is, you nailed it, that like he is humble in a way that he maybe doesn't even realize how long this music will live on, which is like everyone's dream. And like, whether, you know what I mean? Like, I feel like some people, it's like, you may have it, you may not. But Chris, it's like, yeah, this is in the bag, buddy.
2: Oh my gosh. I mean, he will go down as one of the greatest.
1: Well, we're going to play it for you now, and we'll be talking to Carly more in just a little bit on the Superstar Power Hour. This is Carly and Chris Stapleton. We Don't Fight Anymore.

Did you know that Carly Pierce used to do a lot of yodeling? We're going to talk all about this coming up in just a few on the Superstar Power Hour with Carly.

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1: Carly Pierce is here hanging out with us this week, and something that I have to talk to you about. I mean, you are very close with all of the guys in your band, and I'm always cracking up at the content that you're posting with them. But when you were playing them, the videos of you as a young kid yodeling, oh my gosh. I was dying.
2: The yodeling.
1: That's insane. Clip is
2: right?
1: Insane.
2: when they realized it was me, they keep me very humble. I'll tell you that. They're like the four brothers that I never had. Truly.
1: I was laughing because they were saying, I think it was like, I wish this would have come out when like little Hank was like at Walmart. Like you could have been, that might have been your path.

0: us.
1: Carly's here hanging out with us for the rest of the hour, and on the way, we are going to talk about why her dogs, Johnny and June, don't get to go on tour with her anymore, and we're going to play her song, What He Didn't Do, so stick around.
2: Hang up that red dress, let down your hair.

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1: Carly Pearce is here this week hanging out with us, and I want to know, when you are getting ready to head out on the road for tour, what are you packing? I mean, your dogs, Johnny and June, obviously.
2: Oh my gosh. You know, Johnny and June have kind of been kicked out of touring.
1: Oh no, they have.
2: Yeah, they...
1: I mean, naughty.
2: They're a little naughty. I have to be honest. Like, they bite people.
1: Oh no.
2: It's terrible. They do.
1: Oh no.
2: They're very sweet if they love you, but they'll bite you. We used to think Johnny was peeing in my guitar player's bunk, but I think it was June. They're bad. Like, naughty is the word
1: naughty,
2: that we use for them.
1: Because
2: yeah.
1: You love them.
2: I love them so
1: naughty.
2: Much, but they've kind of become like divas.
1: Okay.
2: So they stay at their grandparents' house. Johnny had like a horrible episode where he ate something that hurt him. We had to take my tour bus to the vet, and that was the emergency vet overnight. I was like, you guys are fired. Like,
1: no.
2: It's over. You're going to stay in Alabama and just chill out.
1: I can't imagine having like an emergency with a dog. Like Megan Maroney, I was just talking to her about this. She's like, I literally played this huge show. And she's like, and the dog had diarrhea all over the bus in the middle of the night. And she's
2: Yeah.
1: I'm like on my hands and knees crying. And I'm like, I can't imagine doing that.
2: Oh, I don't, he had some kind of issue.
1: Yeah.
2: And I mean, it was, we had to pull the bus over and find. It's just not.
1: It's not ideal. You don't want to be momming when you're out there.
2: You
1: on
2: don't.
1: The road, like.
2: And I think the quality of life, so my babies were born during COVID, so they were at home.
1: Mm-hmm.
2: To put them on a bus and do that life,
1: that's tough.
2: It's not really great. So they love their life in Alabama.
1: Yes, they've now retired from touring. Carly Pearce is here hanging out with us on the Superstar Power Hour. We've got one from Carly on right now. This is What He Didn't Do. Ever

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It's Sabrina from Queen's September Concerts gearing up for them. 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

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We got Brantley Gilbert on the lineup, Lee Bryce, and many more. 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

0: Casey Musgraves did one of the most amazing Dolly Parton tributes ever last night at Madison Square Garden. She's got two nights going on, so let's hope she does it again tonight for the U.S. and State.
1: I was all but 22, I think, at the time. I'd been out on the road, lonely at night, and it'd been a while.

beer joint with a few of the guys, with this cute little country girl called Mai. And boy, let me tell you, she was the prettiest thing I'd ever seen in a pair of boots. 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

0: 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The biggest hits, the country superstars, they're right here. And we're glad you are, too. 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

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Well, I finished the book in one night anyway, so I win, Patty. 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

0: 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It's Sabrina from Queens right now. Casey wanted to hear this one of my favorite songs of all time, by the way. It's MacArthur right now. Hardy, Eric Church, Morgan Wallen, and Tim McGraw.
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It's Sabrina from Queens, and finally, we are going to get the Dancing with the Stars cast announcement tomorrow on GMA. I feel like it's pretty much been leaked, so it's really just going to be confirming what we think we already know, but nonetheless, I'm still excited.

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1: And coming up, what is home gating and why are more and more people doing it? It's not putting up a gate at your house, by the way.
2: No, but it's the stupidest thing I've ever heard of. I hate this term. I want to smush it with my foot and I stomp on it. And I want no one to ever say it again.
1: Okay, wow. Okay? Strong feelings about this.
2: Yeah, because it's this is dumb. We'll, home gating.
1: Find out what it is a little bit later on. Also, what's girl grip? And have you mastered it?
2: Oh, no, girl grip I'm into. Well, girl grip, I'm like, oh, no. I agree with this. Okay. 100%.
1: We're going to learn a lot.
2: This, home gating, bad, girl grip, good.
1: Okay, find out what's going on with that coming up. First, though, it's Ella Langley.

0: It's the top 7 at 7. Song number 4 is Boston from Stella Lefty.
1: Do you know why everyone's mad that Stella Lefty is just rich? Everyone's mad that they're like, and she's rich. And I'm like,
0: she's probably not rich, or I think her parents are rich. It doesn't
1: her
0: mean she's rich.
1: Her parents are rich, and people get mad. Just listen, everyone's fine. Don't be mad at anyone. And now she's a bit more rich, though. And here's Luke Combs, who wasn't rich and then is now rich. He's rich in his voice and in his pockets.
0: That's right.
1: Here's Luke Combs, Be By You, song number 3.

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0: On the way in our country dirt, we're going to find out what happened at a Kacey Musgraves show that was a little crazy. And I'm not talking about the giant disco balls.
1: Which, by the way, are like my favorite thing I've ever seen in my entire life. They're so, so funny. But yeah, what happened? Thank God everyone's safe. 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Tumble.

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1: Now that is filthy.
2: So what happened at a Casey Musgrave show that was a little bit scary? Listen to this.
3: That looks bad. Genuinely, something's on fire. I have way too much hairspray to be standing under that. Yeah, that's... Oh, well. What do you do about that? I'm just going to go over here. Anyway, just pretend. Just pretend like, you know.
2: All right, so
4: the show must go on. Full blown fire.
2: Something's on fire. She is pretty chill about it. She's just like, I got too much hairspray. I'm gonna go over here. Just gonna go over there.
4: What are you gonna do? Her stage caught on fire. She completely finished her set, 23 songs, and she's fine. Everything's good. Just a little fire.
2: Figured you were gonna be talking about the giant disco balls that she comes out on now at these shows for this Country Dirt.
4: Okay, I

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I'll take the wins on Bet365, the home of winning early. 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Must be physically located in Ohio. Claim in app. TNCs apply.